I can still feel the breeze that rustles through the trees and misty memories.

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You probably never get any sleep. And twice a week I'm depressed. 1 second I cry, then I'm laughing. I know it wouldn't make any sense.